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1: 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I hope you love it. Thank you so much for listening.

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I know it's late, but I knew you'd pick it up. Nah, I ain't drunk. Okay, maybe I do have a little buzz, but that song came on and I just thought what harm could come from one little call.

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1: Hey, what's up, guys? 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
2: Well, good morning, sunshine. 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

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Coming up in 3 minutes, amusing World Cup Google searches that people have been doing recently. And apparently people are very curious about ranch dressing. That's on the way after Rocky Mountain Low.

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3: Have you caught the World Cup fever yet? Here's what people have been Googling about the tournament, including some of the more amusing searches, such as, is ranch an America thing? It was the top trending question related to Americans over the past week. Another one involving ranch dressing, can I bring it on a plane? And TSA ranch dressing warning also spiked this week for foreign visitors who want to bring some home with them. Some other questions include, why are all cleats pink? Do male soccer players wear sports bras? No, but occasionally you will see a player wearing something that looks like it. It's actually a device used to track different metrics. And is soccer called football? Yes, in most parts of the world, it is called football because you play it with your foot. So it just makes good sense. Summer is here, which means it's time to get a sunburn and eat some weird foods at the carnival. Some of the more outrageous carnival foods include cheeseburger donuts. That sounds delightful, actually. Fried Coca-Cola, deep-fried bubble gum. There's actually no gum in the middle. It's just a flavoring. And deep-fried butter. You butter believe that's nothing but fat and calories waiting for you. And finally, don't be this person. Don't be this woman. A video is going viral of a past baseball game when a woman freaked out on a guy in the arena because he accidentally spilled his drink on her and she didn't like how he was apologizing and she went nuts.
4: Get a napkin and wipe it off now! First it's in my hair, then it's on my clothes, it's on my boyfriend's shirt! Apologize like a man! Stand up and apologize like a man!
3: That video had to be cleaned up a little bit. There was quite a bit of profanity, but man, she is just letting him have it. And I feel so sorry for him. He's so embarrassed. You can check it out online. The video had to be cleaned up a little bit. There was quite a bit of profanity, but man, she is

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3: Not the nicest forecast we could see for the weekend. Today we are looking at a chance of showers, maybe some thunderstorms, otherwise mostly cloudy and a high of 85. Tomorrow for your Saturday, showers, maybe a thunderstorm as well. 90% chance we're going to see some showers. The high is going to reach 78. Rounding out the weekend on Sunday, looks like it could be okay on Sunday. Partly sunny, high 84. Slight chance of showers earlier in the day, and the high is going to reach 84. I already said that. Just want to reiterate it so you know the high on Sunday. It's currently light rain and 67.
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Eddie's Country Club on 101.5 New Country Ways. His next album, Silver Sands Marina, comes out September 25th. Looking forward to that. It's Kenny Chesney and his latest, Carry On.

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6: Coming up in the Quick Me Up, a senior community turns into a slip and slide party. 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That story in 6 minutes.

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3: A senior living community in Tennessee hosted an amazing event where residents took part in a giant slip and slide day. 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The celebration was called Ride and Slide, and it gave seniors a chance to relive some childhood fun. 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
1: It's New Country Ways weather.
7: Today, we are looking at a chance of showers, maybe some thunderstorms possible. Mostly cloudy skies. The high is going to reach 85. Tomorrow, pretty much you can expect showers, 90% chance, and a high of 78 to round out your weekend on Sunday. Looks like partly sunny skies, a chance of showers earlier in the day, and a high of 84. It's currently light rain and 67.
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And I know it starts with hello, and the next thing you know, you try to be nice, and some guy's getting too close, trying to pick you up, trying to get you drunk. And I'm sure one of your friends is about to come over here, 'cause she's supposed to see.

They crashed a fan's wedding earlier this month for the first time, and since then, they've been making it a trend. 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
2: This is a very, very random What the Bleep today, and I am here for it. Today is National Day. 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
2: Interesting guesses coming on the text line. 800-756-1015. Today is National Day. Your first clue. The first product ever to have one of these was a 10-pack of Wrigley's Juicy Fruit Chewing Gum. Teresa, I love the guess for a patent. It's good thinking. It's not the answer, but I really like that guess. Good morning, WAYZ. What is your guess?
3: I randomly think it's a baseball card.
2: Wow, I forgot that they used to have those in gum.
3: Yes, absolutely.
2: It's not baseball cards, but that really brought me back a little nostalgia there. Thank you for that.
3: You're welcome. Have a good day and a great weekend.
2: Yeah, you as well. Take care.
3: Thanks.
2: Bye. Aw, I really like friendly people. He was so nice. All right, let's go to some more guesses on the text line. Debbie says, warning label. Debbie in Hagerstown, it's not a warning label. Price tag. Ooh, that's a good guess. Ingredients. Wow, really thinking. It's not any of those. It's not a warning label, ingredients, patent, baseball cards. Ah, Linda in Charlestown, commercial. Impressive guess, not the answer. Clue number two. NASA uses these on various equipment and supplies in space shuttles to aid in inventory management during space missions. How could we link those two things together, the chewing gum and the fact that NASA uses this in space shuttles to help with inventory management? 800-756-1015, what do you think the answer is?
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2: I was hoping that second clue didn't give it away immediately, but I was very wrong. I cannot fool you. You are all way too smart. What the Bleep, all powered by Rhodes Welding and Metal Works. Today, it's National Day. Clue number one, the first product ever to have this was a 10-pack of Wrigley's Juicy Fruit Chewing Gum. Clue number two, NASA uses this on various equipment and supplies on space shuttles to aid in inventory management. Have to give a shout out to the following people who have the right answer. Tim, Julie, Caitlin, Tammy, Sandy, Jordan, hello, good morning, Jen, Jesse, and Jesse, welcome to the game. Hello, and thank you for being a member of Katie's Country Club. Jennifer, now you have it, Linda. Chad, thank you for texting a guess in. Good to hear from you, and you also have the right answer. Gina has the right answer. Gina in Hagerstown. Nicely done. Could not fool you. I had a feeling. But this is your third clue, and I thought this one was more obvious than the NASA one. 10 billion of these are scanned every day. 10 billion of these are scanned every day. Jim, yes, you have the right answer. 800-756-1015. What is it?

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3: So many people I have to congratulate on a job well done today. It is National Day. All three clues. The first product ever to have one of these was a 10-pack of Wrigley's chewing gum. Clue number two, over 10 billion of these are scanned every day. And clue number three, NASA uses these on various equipment and supplies aboard space shuttles to aid in inventory management during missions. Oakley and Sawyer, good to hear from you guys. Tammy, you have the right answer. My beautiful friend Stephanie, Bob, Brittany, Nikki, Courtney, Harley. Yes, good job. Hello, WAYZ. What's your guess?
4: Barcode.
3: It is the barcode. National Barcode Day just goes to show that there is a day for everything.
5: How about that, huh?
3: Whoa, your voice changed.
5: My daughter and I were waiting for cross country, and she wanted to give the answer. So
3: okay, I hope that there's somebody else in the car, or you should be a ventriloquist. Yes, you are correct. And another fun fact for you, in Seattle, I love this. There are actually QR codes that you can scan on graves, and it will take you to a website to give you detailed information about that person.
5: Very interesting.
3: Yeah, I love that idea. All right, well, listen, you and your daughter have a great rest of your day.
5: You do the same, Katie.
3: Thanks. Bye-bye. We'll do it again Monday morning. 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
2: Tell me you don't have a smile on your face right now. Bailey Zimmerman, this is the last that we're going to hear about this. Charges were officially dropped against him because full restitution was made for the $16,000 worth of damages. Bailey's lawyer said in a statement, charges were dropped after Bailey took immediate responsibility for his mistake.
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2: And we are going back to this day, June 26th, all the way back to the year 2000, when Brad Paisley's We Danced was released. The song was released as the fourth single from his very first album. Brad wrote the song with Chris DeBoy, and they got the idea from a guy cleaning a bar who met a girl who forgot her purse. They joked that the only way to get her purse back was to dance. The song became Brad's second number one single on the country chart after He Didn't Have to Be. From the year 2000, We Dance, Brad Paisley is our throwback song for today on 101.5 New Country Ways. 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
8: Today we are looking at mostly cloudy skies, a chance of showers and thunderstorms later on this afternoon, about a 30% chance. And then, did I say high 85? I can't remember. Man, it's been a morning. Tomorrow we're going to see some showers, though. 90% chance we're going to see showers and a high of 78. Rounding out the weekend on Sunday, a slight chance of showers, but otherwise we're going to see partly cloudy skies and a high of 84. It's currently partly cloudy and 67.
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2: Hey, it's Friday. We made it to the weekend. 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
4: We are looking at mostly cloudy skies today. We could see some showers and thunderstorms later on this afternoon after 4 p.m. The high is going to reach 85. Tomorrow, going to see some showers. 90% chance that we're going to see them and a high of 78. So cooling off just a little bit. And then on Sunday, we're looking at partly sunny skies, a slight chance of showers earlier in the day, and a high of 84. It's currently mostly cloudy and 68.
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Today is National Take Your Dog to Work Day. And I have never wanted more people to participate in a national day than I do today.

0: It's Katie's Country Club on 101.5 New Country Ways. Good Friday morning to you. You have made it to the weekend. It's time to celebrate. Hopefully you have a short week next week. I keep looking forward to that. I'm going to this very random town in Pennsylvania called Titiute, and we're doing like a tubing, hiking, adventure weekend and staying at this teeny, teeny, tiny house. I mean, it's like 500 square feet, but it's right on the water and it looks like it's going to be a really great time. This is my first time there. My friends that I'm going with, they go every year. But yeah, I'm really looking forward to that and going to this very random place in Pennsylvania. In just a few minutes, we are going to be kicking off the Workday Country Kickoff. It is all powered by Hafer's Guns. 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

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It's Katie's Country Club. You know what I've been seeing a lot of lately, but I really enjoy it? Yard sales. I am a sucker for a good yard sale. I just drive around Greencastle and stop and just keep collecting things that I don't need. I can't.

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101.5 New Country Ways. It's Katie sitting in for Andy until noon. And coming up, I have to tell you the problem solving that I did this morning, which I think is either entirely stupid or mildly genius. I'll let you decide after Bailey Zimmerman.

0: Bailey Zimmerman, Chevy Silverado on 101.5 New Country Ways. It's Katie sitting in for Andy. So I moved into this new house, and the drawer that is designated to be the silverware drawer is very small. And my organizer that I have currently for my silverware doesn't fit into that drawer. And so I've had to place it somewhere else, and I don't like where it's situated in the kitchen. It doesn't make sense. So I decided I was going to go on Amazon this morning when I got to work to buy one that fit into that particular drawer. The problem was I could not find my measuring tape anywhere. And so what I did was I was like, all right, well, somehow I have to measure the width of this drawer so I can buy the appropriate organizer that will fit. So I took the tip of my middle finger on one side of the drawer, and then where the drawer ends on the other side, I marked it on my arm with a pen and then got to work. Found a measuring tape at work and measured the distance from the pen mark on my arm to the tip of my middle finger. Talk about a MacGyver move right there.
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2: It's New Country Way's weather.
0: A chance of showers and thunderstorms later on this afternoon after 4 p.m. Otherwise, cloudy skies and a high of 84. For your Saturday, we're going to see showers. 90% chance on and off throughout the day and a high of 78. Rounding out the weekend on Sunday, a slight chance of showers before 2 p.m. Otherwise, partly sunny and a high of 84.
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101.5 New Country Ways. It's Katie sitting in for Andy. And next weekend is a winning weekend. Your chance to win tickets to Country Calling October 2nd and 3rd, Ocean City, Maryland. That is going to be happening all next weekend. We could

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Jason Aldean, Don't Tell On Me on 101.5 New Country Ways. It's Katie sitting in for Andy until noon. And at noon will be the High Noon Saloon today. It is a Just for Fun Friday. What do you want to hear to kick off your weekend? Let me know now. 800

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0: It's New Country Ways weather.
10: Looks like showers and thunderstorms are possible after 4 p.m. today. Cloudy skies and a high of 84. Tomorrow for your Saturday, we're going to see showers and cooling off just a little bit, high of 78. Rounding out the weekend on Sunday, a slight chance of showers earlier in the day and then partly sunny skies and a high of 84.
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101.5 New Country Ways. Good Friday morning. I can still say morning, right? It's been a long time since I've been on the air at this time, but it is Friday and we are ringing in the weekend together.

0: 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He has played dream venues, signed a record deal, but those accomplishments didn't fill his cup like he thought it was going to.
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1: It's New Country Ways weather.
6: Cloudy skies today. Could see some showers and thunderstorms later on this afternoon. The high is going to reach 84. Tomorrow, just expect showers on and off throughout the day. Maybe a thunderstorm. The high is going to reach 78. And then on Sunday, a slight chance of showers before 2 p.m. Partly sunny skies and a high of 84.
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Stella Lefty and the song, big hit, big breakout hit for her. It's called Boston on 101.5 New Country Ways. A fun fact about her, her father is a co-founder of Groupon. Big billionaire, not a bad family to be born into.

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1015 New Country Ways. Congratulations to Thomas Rhett. He's going to be inducted into the Music City Walk of Fame. He's going to be the 113th star. After

0: 101.5 New Country Ways. It's Katie sitting in for Andy. Good Friday morning. The weekend is here. And just around the corner, we will kick off the High Noon Saloon. It is all powered by Hafer's Guns. And today, because it is Friday, it's a Just for Fun Friday. What do you want to hear? What is your, like, pump me up weekend song? Mine is always Get Drunk and Be Somebody. I just feel happy when I hear that song. So what is yours? 800-756-1015. 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

Montana sky. 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But ain't got much memory of the scenes, come to think I missed them all.

Speaking of the coast, remember Pfeiffer Beach, you and me. That sunset, cliffs by the sea, and the night rolled in. And you still talk about that moon that I can't recall, but God, I saw all I needed to.

101.5 New Country Ways. It's Katie. Thanks for hanging out with me, extended, sitting in for Andy. But I am getting out of here. I'm going to kick off the weekend, and I hope that you enjoy it. We will recap everything Monday morning on Katie's Country Club, and have a lovely, lovely weekend.

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1: 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I'm Tiny, filling in for Andy on the High Noon Saloon. 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

101.5 New Country Ways. I'm Tiny filling in for Andy. It's the High Noon Saloon. Tom texted in this request, said, Tiny, could you please play Luke Combs' latest Be By You? Tom, my pleasure. It's 101.5 New Country Ways.

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101.5 New Country Ways. I'm Tiny, filling in for Andy on the High Noon Saloon today. Still time to get me your request. We're about halfway through. 800-756-1015. Coming up after Sam Hunt, got a request off the text line for Low Cash's latest Wrong Hearts on New Country Ways. Got a girl.

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I'm Tiny, filling in for Andy on the High Noon Saloon. We're in the home stretch, getting ready to put a big old bow on this request hour. But not before we play Sean's awesome request that came in just a little while ago. It's Keith Urban, Days Go By on New Country Ways.

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1: Hey, what's up, everybody? 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
1: It all kind of started when I had trouble getting my boots off after a show. 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Why not? 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Time flies, right?

101.5 New Country Ways. I'm Tiny filling in for Andy. I'm heading out of here. Tiny's coming in next starting at 2 o'clock. Sorry, I had to. Hopefully you got a little bit of a chuckle out of that because I really put some thought into that.

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2: 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Literally a whole cup. A whole cup. 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Yeah. 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
1: It's New Country Ways weather.
3: A chance of showers and thunderstorms overnight tonight with a low of 64. For your Saturday, showers and thunderstorms, high 78. Rounding out your weekend on Sunday, slight chance of showers, otherwise partly sunny, high 83. And looking ahead to Monday, mostly sunny, high 87.
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0: 101.5 New Country Ways. I'm Tiny on the Ride Home, powered by Elevation Healthcare in Waynesboro. Kenny Chesney recently on Bill Maher's podcast, and he said, I'm not going to talk politics. He didn't the last time, he didn't this time. But he did give a quote that I think was pretty interesting. He said, America is an argument, and finding some sort of common ground is possible. The leaders at the moment, I'm not sure I see anybody who has the capacity to come out and speak to all the people. That's a pretty good synopsis, I think.
1: Double wide quick stop, midnight tea top, Jack in her cherry coat town. Mama and daddy put their roots right here, cause this is where the car broke down. Yaladong school bus kicking up red

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0: It's New Country Way's weather.
1: A chance of showers and thunderstorms overnight tonight with a low of 64. For your Saturday, showers and thunderstorms, high 78. Rounding out your weekend on Sunday, slight chance of showers, otherwise partly sunny, high 83. And looking ahead to Monday, mostly sunny, high 87.
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101.5 New Country Ways. I'm Tiny, and that's Hardy, favorite country song. Powering through your ride home, getting home on a Friday, all the way through to a very wonderful thunderstormy Saturday. But that's okay. At least most of us will have the day off, and I think a rainy day at home beats a day at work, doesn't it?

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1: It's New Country Ways weather.
5: Chance of showers and thunderstorms overnight tonight with a low of 64. For your Saturday, showers and thunderstorms, high 78. Rounding out your weekend on Sunday, slight chance of showers, otherwise partly sunny, high 83. And looking ahead to Monday, mostly sunny, high 87.
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1: It's New Country Ways weather.
7: Chance of showers and thunderstorms overnight tonight with a low of 64. For your Saturday, showers and thunderstorms, high 78. Rounding out your weekend on Sunday, slight chance of showers, otherwise partly sunny, high 83. And looking ahead to Monday, mostly sunny, high 87.
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101.5 New Country Ways, I'm Tiny. Coming up on 16 the 615, the last we'll hear about Bailey Zimmerman's hotel escapades. And we're going to go back to 2007 with a very patriotic, well, somewhat patriotic song from Josh Turner.

0: It's 60 in the 615 with Tiny.
1: Well, this is the last we'll have to hear about this. Charges have been dropped against Bailey Zimmerman because, quote, full restitution was made for the $16,000 worth of damages to a hotel room. Bailey's lawyer said in a statement, charges were dropped after Bailey took immediate responsibility for his mistake. We thank the district attorney's office for this just and swift resolution. Yes, I'm glad it's over as well. We can all move on from that. Next up, Thomas Rhett is going to be getting a star on the Music City Walk of Fame. He'll be inducted on Wednesday, July 8th. He will be the 113th star, and the ceremony is open to the public. An executive says that few artists embody the heart and soul of country music quite like Thomas Rhett. And finally, it was on this day back in 2007 that Josh Turner released the lead single from his album Everything Is Fine. Now, the song would fare the best out of all three singles from that album, going 15 and 20. This song, though, went number 2, and it's quite appropriate for this time of year. It's Firecracker on 101.5 New Country Ways.

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4: It's New Country Ways weather.
1: A chance of showers and thunderstorms overnight tonight with a low of 64. For your Saturday, showers and thunderstorms, high 78. Rounding out your weekend on Sunday, slight chance of showers, otherwise partly sunny, high 83. And looking ahead to Monday, mostly sunny, high 87.
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6: It's New Country Ways weather.
7: Chance of showers and thunderstorms overnight tonight with a low of 64 for your Saturday. Showers and thunderstorms, high 78. Rounding out your weekend on Sunday, slight chance of showers, otherwise partly sunny, high 83. And looking ahead to Monday, mostly sunny, high 87.
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101.5 New Country Ways. I'm Tiny. Coming up on the list, it's fair season, carnival season. Now, this has some crazy foods that you can buy. I don't think probably about 60% of what I'm going to tell you are crazy, but they certainly are interesting. I can hear

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1: 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Summer obviously is here, which means it might be time to get a sunburn and eat some really weird carnival food. Here are five of the most outrageous options that you can find. Now, I've heard of some of these. I don't necessarily find them outrageous, but you be the judge. Number five, pickle pizza. This does not surprise me. Pickles are the new pumpkin spice. Here we go. Number four, this is not new, but it's very good. It's not weird at all. Chocolate-covered bacon. Number three is, I've never heard of this, fried Coca-Cola. They use Coke in the batter, roll it into balls, deep fry it, then top it with cinnamon sugar. I would definitely try that. Number two, wow, this is interesting, cheeseburger donuts. Now, I've seen people take and make a cheeseburger using two glazed donuts as the bun, which I think is genius, and my arteries clog just thinking about it, but nonetheless. Then we get to, speaking of arteries clogging, number one, deep fried butter. I have seen this one on those Travel Channel and like Guy Fieri shows. I would try it, certainly, but I don't know. Well, let's face it, it's butter. Butter makes everything better. And if Paula Deen decides she wants deep fried butter, well, more power to her. That's The List on 101.5 New Country Ways.
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5: It's New Country Way's weather.
6: A chance of showers and thunderstorms overnight tonight with a low of 64. For your Saturday, showers and thunderstorms, high 78. Rounding out your weekend on Sunday, slight chance of showers, otherwise partly sunny, high 83. And looking ahead to Monday, mostly sunny, high 87.
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saw the old man's face. 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He left his fortune to some guy he barely knew. His kids were mad as hell.

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Neither one of us looking for three little words, unless those three words were do not disturb. 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

0: country am I in?
1: It doesn't matter. It's 5 o'clock somewhere.
0: It's always on 5 in Margaritaville, come to think of it.
1: Yeah, I heard that.
0: You've been there, haven't you?
1: Yes, sir.
0: I've seen your boat there.
1: I've been to Margaritaville a few times.
0: All right. Well, that's good.
1: Stumble my way back.
0: Okay. Well, we just want to make sure you can keep it between the navigational beacons.
1: Between the buoys. I got it.
0: All right. Well, it's 5 o'clock. Let's go somewhere.
1: I'm ready. Crank it up.
0: Let's get out of here.
1: I'm gone.
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